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0: Watch me now, I'm going down.
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And I think to myself, why now? Why me? Why?